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You know, I worked a big package show in Fort Worth Saturday night. We had all day Sunday to rest and relax before I caught another flight. So I decided to walk downtown and get myself a little fresh air. Before long, I found myself in front of a big church on the corner of the square. Boy, I could hear that singing way out in the street. It sure was a beautiful sound. So I just walked up the steps and opened the door, started to go inside and sit down. But before I could, a young man walked over to me and said, "Excuse me, sir, but I can't let you in with that big black hat, those jeans, that beard and long hair." So I just left, went back outside, sat down on that curb. And I thought to myself, that's the house of the Lord. That guy's got a hell of a nerve, telling me I can't worship anywhere I please. So right there in front of that church, I just knelt down on my knees. I said, "Lord, I know I don't look like much, but I didn't think you'd mind. I just wanted to be with your people, Lord. It's been a long time." A while ago, I saw a wino over there in the alley, all bent over in tears. And I thought how one stained glass window from this church would feed his family for years. Then there's those fine cars parked outside. Too many for me to count. It made me think how people walked for days to hear your Sermon on the Mount. Then there's those fine ladies in the choir, Lord, singing like they really love it. Hell, last night they were dancing on the front row of my show, drinking beer and screaming, "Sing Shove It." You know, even John the Baptist wouldn't be welcome in this place, with his coat made of camel hair, sandals on his feet, and a long beard on his face. You know, Lord, when you come back to get your children and take them beyond the clouds to live forever in heaven with you, well, I'd sure hate to be in this crowd. You know, Lord, I'm not perfect. Some even call me no count. But I'll tell you, I believe a man is judged by what's in his heart, not his bank account. So if this is what religion is, a big car, a suit, and a tie, then I might as well forget it, Lord, because I can't qualify. Oh, by the way, Lord, right before they kicked me out, didn't I see a picture of you with sandals and a beard? I believe you had long hair, too. Well, this is Paycheck, signing off. I'll be seeing you, Lord. I hope.

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0: What country am I in?
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0: It's always on 5 in Margaritaville, come to think of it.
1: Yeah, I heard that.
0: You've been there, haven't you?
1: Yes, sir.
0: I've seen your boat there.

Some say love, it is a river, and that it drowns the tender reed. And some say love, it's like a razor, and that it leaves your soul to bleed.

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0: chasing luck in Vegas. 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
2: I don't need to hear anything from anybody. 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Play offense, not defense. If you play hard and you play the game right, nobody really gets on you. They're going to boo you here and there, but if you show them that you care and that you're playing hard, that's what you need to do. Just play the game one way. You hit a ball in the gap, run. Boom, coming in hot.
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5: 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This is Country Gold. I'm Steve Harmon. Thanks for making us a part of your weekend. Appreciate that. Coming up in a few minutes, we'll tell Joe DiMassina what Wikipedia says about her and find out if any of it is true. For your favorite 80s, 90s country tunes, you call us 855-958-3774. Maybe one you think about all the time and would love to hear? John Barry on Country Gold.

0: John Barry and I think about it all the time on Country Gold. Excited to tell you next week, John Barry is back on the show, and we're going to talk Christmas.
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2: Hi, my name is Stella. I'm calling from Lake Havasu City, Arizona, and I'd like to hear Pam Tillis. Thank you.
0: Welcome. Maybe it was Memphis.

0: Pam Tillis on Country Gold. Maybe it was Memphis. Pam told us the story behind that song, and you can find it on our Facebook page, Country Gold with Steve Harmon. While you're there, leave a DM, request a song, or just call it in, 855-958-3774.
1: Hi, this is Fran from Regina, Saskatchewan, Canada. I'm requesting a song by Brooks and Dunn,
0: yeah.
1: Neon Moon. Thank you very much.
0: You are welcome.

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0: One of Rolling Stone magazine's top 10 country songs of all time. Lisa, our show numerologist, what year is that George Strait song from?
1: 1983.
0: All right. King George Strait on Country Gold. I'm Steve Harmon. Joe D. Messina faces the internet with my Wikipedia truth or bull. Next.
1: 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With Steve Harmon.
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0: On Saturday night on Country Gold from Hal Ketchum, I'm Steve Harmon, waiting, trying, I think, the wrong number. We've given each other the wrong number here. Is that you? Are you there, Jody Messina?
1: Hey!
0: Would you help me place this call? See, the number Jennifer gave me, it ain't right.
1: Oh, I know!
0: We'll start with some Wikipedia truth or bull.
1: All right.
0: Before signing a record deal, Jody, who does not drink or party...
1: Kind of truth. And you won't find me down on Broadway, for sure.
0: And that is why she cornered a label executive and said, hey, dude, you need a redhead.
1: That's true.
0: True. Can you tell us who it was?
1: He was an A&R guy over at Curb Records. And it comes across like I was like, hey, let me tell you what you need. But actually, I introduced myself to this guy and he turned around. He's like, yeah, can I help you? Oh, and no. I was like, trying to make something funny. So it was trying to be funny. I was like, I was thinking you need a redhead over there. But if you read it, it's like a text message. You know, like it reads different than it sounds. Yeah. But I was really being goofy. Right?
0: 9 number one hits, 16 top 40 songs.
1: True? Waiting to see if you were done.
0: Oh, there's more.
1: I'm like, true?
0: Now I'm embarrassed. There's more and I didn't have.
1: No, I don't even know. I don't know. But yes, that's true.
0: 3 multiple week number one singles from Jody Messina's 1998 album, I'm All Right. Bye Bye, I'm All Right and Stand Beside Me, made her the first female country artist to have 3 consecutive multi-week number one songs from one single album.
1: True.
0: True. You're all right, Jody Messina, on Country Gold.

0: Joe DiMessina, I'm all right. Steve Harmon with Joe DiMessina on this weekend, celebrating 30 years of Heads Carolina, Tails California. Can you believe it? That's still going on.
1: Even like athletes are like, okay, I got this many years, you know? And it's, I just never thought of doing anything else. You know, we eased up on releasing new music for 10 years, but I was a single mom raising boys. And so, you know, and then to have this all come back around, it's been quite surreal, but enjoyable.
0: That's because it stood the test of time. Jody, here's your Heads Carolina, Tails California. Happy 30th.

0: Oh, so good. Cole Swindell and his reimagined version of Joe DiMassina's Heads Carolina Tells California. Coming up, we've got some baby news and a top three that has never been done before.
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0: Rodney Crowell, I couldn't leave you, even if I tried. I'm Steve Harmon, Country Gold Music News, Baby News. Russell Dickerson and his wife Kaylee say they're expecting their third baby, making them a party of five. Your Country Gold Stat of the Day. The Billboard Hot 100 top three are all solo female country songs.
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0: Taylor Swift's I Knew It, I Knew You from Toy Story 5. Now, what could be number one? What? Let me think.
3: She's from Texas, I can tell.
0: Oh, that's right.
3: By the way, he's two-stepping round the room.
0: 15 weeks in a row. Unbelievable. And American Idol is coming back for season 25 with Lionel Richie, Carrie Underwood, Luke Bryan back at the judges' table.
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0: 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Judge Luke Bryan, All My Friends Say on Country Gold.

0: Luke Bryan, All My Friends Say on Country Gold. I'm Steve Harmon. Our Country Gold Top 3 Countdown coming up. Three songs from this weekend. Producer Alexis will let you guess which year.
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0: 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Fantastic 80s, 90s country music you want to hear. I'm Steve Harmon. Our Country Gold Top 3 Countdown features the top three songs from this weekend. Producer Alexis strolls in with clues for the year.
1: Indeed, I do have some clues. So, in this year, Derek Jeter and the New York Yankees won the first of 5 World Series titles. Johnny Cash was celebrated by the Kennedy Center Honors. And Dolly was cloned. Dolly the sheep, that is. The first mammal ever cloned. We're visiting 1996.
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George Strait and Carried Away, our number one song this weekend, 1996. Also in there, Rhett Akins on Country Gold. And Rhett talked to us about becoming a member of the Grand Ole Opry. You can hear all about it on our Facebook page, Country Gold with Steve Harmon. And while you're there, drop a DM, tell us something you want to hear. 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Utica, New York, appreciate you making memories of us. Keith Urban.

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0: around. Some girls do, some girls don't, but some girls do. On Country Gold, I'm Steve Harmon. Thanks for being with us. Appreciate you. Need a shout out, birthday, good news, a simple song request? 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
1: Hi, this is Kathy from Alabama. Could you please play I Will Always Love You? Thank you. Have a great day.
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0: Dolly Parton on Country Gold from the movie The Best Little You Know What in Texas with Burt Reynolds. And of course, later for Whitney Houston in The Bodyguard with Kevin Costner. I'm Steve Harmon, playing what you say, and especially if it's 80s and 90s country. 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
3: 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Thank you.

0: Johnny Cash, Willie Nelson, Waylon Jennings, Kris Kristofferson, The Highwaymen on Country Gold by request at 855-958-3774. I'm Steve Harmon. Next week, Shooter Jennings, Waylon's son, is back. He's got a surprise for you. But coming up next, Joe Nichols, hearing what the internet is saying about him and telling us if any of it's true.
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2: 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Was tequila makes her clothes fall off.
1: With Steve Harmon.
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0: Number one song this week, 1992, Garth Brooks and Victoria Shaw's The River. I'm Steve Harmon with a very special guest on our Country Gold Hotline, Joe Nichols.
1: I got the wrong number, man. How you doing, man?
0: I'm doing good. I'm so glad to talk to you again. It's been too long. You are the rare winner of the trifecta of awards. You've got the ACM Award for Top New Male Vocalist, CMA Award for Horizon Award, and Billboard Music Award for Top New Country Artist.
1: I appreciate it. I haven't had much since then.
0: Wikipedia truth or bull, since it's been so long since we talked to Joe Nichols, let's find out a few things. Sold frozen steaks door to door.
1: Oh, yeah. Well, for one day.
0: That's better.
1: That job, man, I have appreciation for those guys, better appreciation for those guys that are able to do that after that day of trying, because that was a miserable job. I wouldn't do that again. I don't care. I'd rather starve. That was horrible.
0: Well, you wouldn't starve because you'd have steaks. You'd just start eating.
1: That's right, yeah.
0: Do you have like a 30-second speech when you got to the door? Say, hey, you look like you need a steak. What was your opening line?
1: It was really close to that. You know, I was in the neighborhood because a friend of yours or a neighbor of yours ordered these, but they're not home. Hey, I can give you a deal.
0: It always worried me when people come up and say, look, I got these spare steaks in the back of my pickup. Would you like to buy one?
1: No, thanks.
0: Actually, no, I would not.
1: Yeah. But if you have some speakers back there, that would work.
0: Oh, my gosh. I hadn't thought of those. Those guys are even worse. Hang on. We're talking to Joe Nichols, Mr. Broken Heartsville on Country Gold.

0: sure will. And I've got time to kill down in Broken Heartsville.
1: Broken Heartsville on Country Gold. I'm Steve Harmon with the man himself, Joe Nichols, and we're doing Wikipedia Truth or Bull. Is any of this true? Your mom and your grandma and everybody played in a bluegrass band with no drums.
2: Well, yeah. I mean, well, it's old-timey. We didn't have drums or anything like that just because it wasn't like a formal band. It's just right. An informal setting. And
1: Wikipedia Truth or Bull with Joe Nichols. You were a DJ on a country station and did the all-night shift.
2: Oh, yeah. That's
1: you
2: true.
1: Got
2: yeah,
1: fired because you played your favorite songs and not what you were supposed to.
2: Yeah, that's very true, yeah. I mean, that was probably wasn't the only thing I got fired for, but that's what I remember. It was probably a mixture of falling asleep on the air and playing Jones and Haggard. That was my biggest crime. My program director boss was the morning show guy.
1: Oh,
2: and,
1: boy.
2: He got up. Yeah, I did like midnight to six, and he got up, you know, 3 or 4 in the morning. We were branded as today's hot new country. So it was Beaver 105. That's right. Beaver 105. Program director woke up too early one morning and heard me one too many times and came in and said,
1: boy,
2: I've had enough of you changing the radio station's format in the middle of the night. You know, you're fired. But an ironic twist to that is that station was bought out. It was converted into a classic country station.
1: Oh.
2: So it went to the legends and they hired me back.
1: That's so a new funny. Boss. Well, nobody gets fired for playing the hag around here. That's kind of our thing. Let's chase each other around the room on Country Gold.

0: 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Steve Harmon coming up. 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
1: This is Country Gold.
2: I ain't watching TV today. Bad news, it can just stay away. If you ain't got anything good to say, then shut your mouth.
1: With Steve Harmon.
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never enough. All I really need is a little good news. Javelin thrower Marie Andrejczyk, who won a silver medal at the Tokyo Olympics, auctioned off that medal to give an 8-month-old boy in California a fighting chance at survival. Milo Cech Malaysia was born with a life-threatening heart defect and needed some money to get to the surgeons. So Olympic medalist Maria Andrejczyk was so moved by that story she read, she auctioned off her Tokyo 2020 Olympic medal to fund that urgent heart surgery. Our country gold human being of the day, turning that silver into gold. Here's Vince Gill.

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I'm Steve Harmon. 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I'm Steve Harmon, taking your 80s, 90s country artist

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22: 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How you been, Steve?
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0: Linda, why don't you give the guy a chance, would you? That's Steve Warner on Country Gold with the number one song from 1987 on Country Gold. I'm Steve Harmon. Speaking of number ones, we're counting down the top three songs until we get to the number one this week.
1: This is a Country Gold countdown from this week, 2002. Number three.
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0: Brad Paisley.
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1: Well, me and my lady had our first big fight, so I drove around till I saw the neon lights.

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But he walked up and said, what'll it be? I said, the good stuff. He didn't reach around for the whiskey,

0: 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I'm Steve Harmon, available anytime at 855-958-3774. What do you want to hear?
1: My name is Ira James. I'm from Peru, Indiana, and I want to hear No Matter How High by the Oakley Boys.
0: Well, I want to play it for you.

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3: Well, hello there. I'm Steve Harmon. This is Country Gold, 80s, 90s country, some early 2000s. I mean, it was 26 years ago. Joe DiMessina is coming up in a little bit. Requests? We got you covered at 855-958-3774.
4: Yes, this is Jenny from Huron, South Dakota. I'm calling to request Ronnie Millsap, Smoky Mountain Range. If you could play that, I would love to hear that. Thank you.
3: I would love to play it for you. Ronnie Millsap on Country Gold.

Ronnie Millsap and Smoky Mountain Rain on Country Gold. I'm Steve Harmon. Looks like Tim McGraw, Faith Hill's daughters, have the needed genes to sound like mom and dad if they want to. Audrey took the stage with the Dance Hall Doctors to sing her mom's song Stronger. Listen to this. 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

0: Wild One, Faith Hill, on Country Gold. I'm Steve Harmon. You say it, I'll play it at 855-958-3774.
1: Yes, this is Robert Hodge from Dyersburg, Tennessee.
0: Okay.
1: Love your show. I want to hear Ricky Van Shelton, and the reason why, I just don't hear enough of him. I appreciate it.
0: I know. Well, that's a good thing for me, job preservation. Country Gold and Ricky Van Shelton.

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0: Don't you love John Anderson? Money in the Bank on Country Gold. I'm Steve Harmon. I need to have John let him share his story, kind of a miraculous story, recovery from severe hearing loss that pretty much ended his career, but he's had successful treatments. I'd like him to tell you about that. Coming up, Joe DeMessina has graciously accepted to be my next contestant in 60 seconds of Steve Harmon questions. 10 seconds to answer. You can only pass on one. Will she?
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0: Jones, the one I loved back then on Country Gold. I'm Steve Harmon with 60 seconds of Steve Harmon questions for you, Joe DiMessina, and I'll keep asking until your manager clicks in and says, stop, Harmon, we gotta go, okay?
1: Okay.
0: Dogs or cats?
1: Dogs. Well, I have both, but I have two dogs, one cat.
0: Oh, nice. Way to nullify the cat. I'm sure they'll be happy to hear that. Sweet or savory?
1: Probably savory.
0: What do you put on your hot dog?
1: Mustard and relish and onions.
0: Oh, wow. You had me at mustard, you lost me at relish.
1: No.
0: Something you wish you were better at?
1: Patience. I wish I had more patience.
0: What is your country song?
1: Just like that, I'm back to loving life again.
0: Oh, Ella from Dandelion. Love it.
1: I love that song, too. Yeah, she's got a pretty solid piece of work.
0: Yep. That's Jennifer popping in, so I got to let you go, but I got my last question. Can you say something about the guy interviewing you?
1: Hey.
0: Wait a minute. I don't know if I like the start of this.
1: Who is this guy? You're listening to Steve Harmon, and he is my good buddy, so don't go away.
0: Oh, listen to you. You did a tease. I love you. Goodbye.
1: Okay, love you. See ya.
0: We say goodbye to Joe DiMessina and bring on the rain on Country Gold.

0: Joe DiMessina and her pal Tim McGraw bring on the rain on Country Gold. What year is that from, Lisa?
1: 2001.
0: I'm Steve Harmon. A Country Gold new music roundup on the way. Who is this Stella Lefty who's challenging Ella Langley for the number one position? We'll find out. Plus, ACM new female artist of the year, Avery Anna. Will any of this new music be on a future Country Gold show? You get to decide.
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5: 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Troy Leger checking in, saying hey to everybody in Acadiana, including those folks who are walking by the speaker in Sam's Club. I was there 2 weeks ago, and I reattuned one. You know those box speakers that you could read? Yeah. So the big box speaker, the big monster speaker, was on some other radio station. So 2 weeks ago when I went to Sam's Club, I tuned it to KXKC, 99.1 KXKC. And then I went in yesterday and I was walking by that speaker and I heard my voice in a commercial come on the radio. I'm like, wait, is it? Yes, it's still on 90s country at Sam's Club. So I just want to say thank you for not changing the channel back to whatever ridiculous hip-hop station that y'all were listening to before I tuned it to some good music. Thank you. 99.1 KXKC.
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0: Randy Travis, I love it. Better Class of Losers on Country Gold. I'm Steve Harmon. Who is this Stella Lefty in our Country Gold New Music Roundup with a song called Boston?
1: On a train back to Boston, and we're jumping the gun. 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
0: EP is This Heaven? 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

0: 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A Country Gold Top 3 Countdown coming up. 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

Terry Clark, poor, poor, pitiful me. Steve Harmon, day late, dollar short birthday. Shout out to our BFF, Terry Clark. Tight lines, my fishing friend. Shout out to Rodney Crowell and Mark Will celebrating this weekend, too. And my gift to all of you, I won't sing happy birthday to you or sing it all. Here's Mark Wills, 19-something.

0: Birthday boy Mark Wills in 19-something on Country Gold. I'm Steve Harmon. This is a Country Gold Top 3 Countdown. Let's see which songs we know from this week, a week in the past. Here's Lisa.
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3: This is Country Gold, all the country songs you love from the 80s, 90s, early 2000s. I'm Steve Harmon. Joe Nichols is here in just a little bit with a story behind the song, Tequila Makes Your Clothes Fall Off. Can't wait to hear that. Hello, it's Blackhawk with Goodbye Says It All.

0: Goodbye says it all. Henry Paul and Black Hawk on Country Gold. I'm Steve Harmon. Call us with a request, a shout out, good news. Just say hey. 855-958-3774.
1: Hey, Steve, this is Mike from Indiana.
0: Hey, Mike.
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0: 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Lisa, our Country Gold show numerologist, what year is that from?
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2: 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I'm just calling from Harrison. It's Pauline Mullen, and I would love to hear Alan Jackson, Remember When. Thanks so much. 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
1: Hi, my name is Stella. I'm calling from Lake Havasu City, Arizona.
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3: 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I'd like to hear Toby Keith, Should Have Been a Cowboy.

0: Toby Keith on Country Gold. I'm Steve Harmon. Should have been a cowboy. I miss that man. First time I met him, he came into the studio, eyes blood red, with a really angry look. He'd been up all night, and I expected trouble. And he looked at me and he said, "Hey, Harmon, you like my music?" I said, "Yeah." We were pals ever since. I still don't think he had any sleep at all before he walked in. Joe Nichols is coming up. The story behind one of our favorites. Tequila makes your clothes fall off.
1: Tequila!
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21: Hi, my name is Marie, and I'm calling from Colorado. Please play something.
0: Bless you.
21: Don't tell me what to do. By Pam Tillis.

0: Hey, take it from me, Steve Harmon. Don't tell Pam Tillis what to do. 21 short years ago, our guest Joe Nichols scored his second number one song, The Story Behind Tequila Makes Her Clothes Fall Off.
1: That's awesome.
0: Maybe I should let you do that. You're the disc jockey.
1: Yeah. Hey, The Story Behind the Song.
0: Oh, man, you're going to take my job away, you son of a gun. Tequila makes your clothes fall off.
1: Not bad, man.
0: No, stop.
1: You're going to take my job.
0: I'll tell you a funny one. The first time I played that, I nearly fell off my chair because I laughed so hard. I thought, now that's going to be in the country music legendary song title Hall of Fame.
1: Dude, hey, I'll tell you what, it's the songwriters did, an amazing job coming up with something pretty edgy. One morning, a friend of mine called me and said, hey, they're playing your song on the top 40 station in New York City.
0: What?
1: One of the biggest radio stations and certainly one of the biggest audiences in all of radio. They were going to play the song to kind of make fun of it, I think. This is what's new in country music, I guess. They played it, and they talked about it afterwards, like, hey, that's not bad. I like it. It's not as silly as I thought it was going to be. You know, that's the moment that I thought, wow, if people feel that way about it, then we've got lightning in a bottle. Hey, this is Joe Nichols, and that's my story on Country Gold.

0: Joe Nichols on Country Gold. Tequila makes your clothes fall off. It's Steve Harmon. Joe has a new tune, Say L-A-V. Say La Vie.
1: Yeah, man, we even got the redneck spelling as long as well. Well, we did it intentionally. I should let everybody know that that's not a typo. It's not. We didn't misspell it on accident.
0: No, we didn't. I didn't think that. I'll tell you what I did think. I thought for a second you had taken Emmylou Harris's song and reimagined it.
1: What was? I didn't know she had a song called "C'est la vie."
0: Yeah, c'est la vie, said the old folks. It goes to show you never can tell.
1: Oh, yeah. Wasn't that originally like a old Chuck Berry?
0: You're pushing me. Yeah. Remember, I'm a mile long, but I'm only an inch thick.
1: That's awesome.
0: Back to you, Joe Nichols. Here's a little of c'est la vie.

0: Joe Nichols' Gimme That Girl on Country Gold, co-written by soon-to-be Opry member Red Akins. I'm Steve Harmon. Country music news from Joe DiMassina. Chris Stapleton's made music history, all coming up.
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6: 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And lots of clips all over the place. Lots of clips for Drew Brees' induction into the Pro Football Hall of Fame. And I tell you, a lot of folks are so glad to see this. Drew Brees was introduced. Sean Payton is interviewed. Gail Benson is interviewed. Drew Brees, the speech, and all of the pomp and circumstance. 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If you missed the ceremonies and all the pomp and circumstance that goes with putting that gold jacket on, really so proud to say, that, man, that guy just represents humanity well, doesn't he? 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

0: Patti Loveless and our Country Gold flashback track, Chains. I'm Steve Harmon, Country Gold Music News. Chris Stapleton made history when Tennessee Whiskey became the first ever country song certified RIAA Double Diamond. I didn't know what it meant. I had to look it up. When a single achieves 20 million in sales and radio plays, ka-ching! Jody Messina has a brand new song called Message in a Bottle. Jody, you're not going to find what you're looking for at the bottom of a bottle.
1: Right.
0: Of course, when I saw that, I thought perhaps you had taken the Police song and wanted to reimagine it or whatever the new cool word is. But that's not what this is. This is fabulous. Tell us about Message in a Bottle.
1: Well, I wanted to write something that was the polar opposite of everything coming out of Nashville. Heartbroken, go to the bar, you know. And so I wanted to say, don't go to the bar. You're going to regret it tomorrow. I've been there. Don't do it.

Joe D. Messina, Message in a Bottle. From her album Bridges, this is Joe D. Messina. Bye-bye on Country Gold. Woo!

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1: 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I'm Steve Harmon. Coming up, our Country Gold Top 3. We'll visit which year, Lisa? Our show numerologist.
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0: Willie Nelson, I'm begging you, Mama, don't let your babies grow up to be cowboys. I'm Steve Harmon. Get your song ideas in, 855-958-3774. If we run out of time, we'll start next week's show with them. I promise, I promise.
1: I'm Bobby Johnson out of Meade County. I want you to play My Next Broken Heart from Brooks and Dunn.
0: Well, then we shall.

0: Brooks and Dunn and My Neck's Broken Heart on Country Gold. And if you see him live, that is our pal Ira Dean from Trick Pony on bass, Steve Harmon. Let's do a Country Gold top three and test our memory. Lisa?
1: This is a Country Gold countdown from this week, 1990. Huh? Number three.
2: He said daddies don't just love their children every now and then.
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0: Shenandoah.
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0: Good Times, the number one song this weekend, 1990, Dan Seals on Country Gold. I'm Steve Harmon. Special thanks to this week's guests, Joe Nichols and Joe DiMessina, Terry McBride, John Berry, will play with us on next week's show. Country Gold, produced in Nashville by Alexis Aiken for Westwood One. All My Bosses. I'm Steve Harmon. See you next week.
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A huge boil water advisory. I wonder if this is going to be affecting folks who are doing the Red Dress Run in New Orleans. I think it is this weekend. Here's David Lee Murphy, Party Crowd.

0: Your home for 90s country and more 99.1 KXKC. Troy Leger checked in on Saturday morning. How are you? So today is the Red Dress Run. It takes place down in New Orleans. This has gotten to be kind of a famous event. I think even if you're not from Louisiana, you still know about this. And it all kicks off at Mandeville Street Shed in Crescent Park. Participants begin arriving around 9 a.m. The official run kicks off at the starting line near Peter Street and Esplanade Avenue at 10:15 in the morning. Always a lot of fun. And there's a New Orleans West Bank is under a boil water advisory notice after pressure in the system fell to unsafe levels. That is, use bottled water or boil trap water for 1 minute before using it. There's a placard that I put up. So if you're not quite sure where this part of the West Bank is, you can see. But I would just, if you're headed, I would just bring your water with you. Well, if you're headed, you're probably already there. But anyway, go sell some water on the side of the Red Dress Run this morning. Make some money. 99.1 KXKC.
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We're talking a little bit about Kristen Foreman, who's an Acadiana girl. She competed once for Nash Next here in Acadiana, and I believe that was the very week she packed up a car and headed for Nashville. We got a little information to share out on her right now.

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Word from those guys this week that there is no sign of them ever stopping. Rascal Flatts just keeps on going, praying for daylight. They don't need another hit song. I think they have like 35 hit songs. Good job.

0: You're home for 90s country and more 99.1 KXKC. So I was pretty close about Rascal Flatts and how many hits they have. 17 number one hits and 13 chart-topping singles. Rascal Flatts on the road, still knocking it out of the park. Speaking of knocking it out of the park, Kristen Foreman once was a competitor for Nash Next here in Acadiana. She did that at Cowboys. I think it was the first or second year. I believe that might have been the year Todd O'Neill won. It was hard to beat Todd that year. That voice is just amazing. Todd O'Neill also had gone out to Nashville for a little while. Don't know. I hadn't seen him in a little while. Anyway, Kristen Foreman out in Nashville, living the dream, packed up the car, I think the week of Nash Next, and just moved to Nashville. She's been out there busting it and trying to break through ever since. You can catch her in a nightclub performing for the crew. She's got some songs that she's written. She's done some interviews here locally and in Nashville. Keep watching Kristen Foreman. K-R-I-S-T-E-N is her first name. We did share the information out on the Facebook fan page, so you can follow her too. 99.1 KXKC.
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Garth Brooks has now unveiled his third tour stop. He did it on Monday. We'll give you the details in case you missed it, like I did. Johnny.

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0: Your home for 90s country and more 99.1 KXKC. Well, you know, Garth Brooks has been unveiling his shows. He didn't put out the entire schedule all at one time. I'm not quite sure why he decided to just unveil it one show at a time, but it's working. I'm getting used to it. That's not usually how it's done, but it's Garth Brooks, so who does anything like Garth Brooks does anything? Brooks kept things rolling this week, though, unveiling his third tour stop Monday. He announced that he's heading to Chicago's Allstate Arena on September 11th and 12th. So far, the arenas that he's announced are the big, big places. And yes, over in Colorado, he did have to add a couple of shows. But, you know, when you play a smaller venue like the Cajun Dome that holds 13,500 people, not exactly a small venue, about 13,000 people here, or you're in a venue that holds 30 or 40 or 50,000, you don't have to repeat as many shows. He's getting up there. I don't know how many shows he can do in a week. You know, I'm sorry, Garth. I didn't mean to say that out loud. 99.1 KXKC.
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Well, if you like to scare the poop out of people, I got a great place for you to go to work. They're actually hiring right now. 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

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Oh, it's almost lunch. Time to pop open a box of Pop-Tarts and Red Bull. Don't eat that. That's not the breakfast of champions. You will not make it through the day. No.

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0: 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All right, Carrie Underwood is back for her 14th season as the performer of the opening theme for Sunday Night Football. 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

You're home for 90s, country, and more. 99.1 KXKC. Yeah, he just put his third show on sale. It's going to be in Chicago. He added a couple of shows in Colorado on the previous announcement, the second show, before he decided to announce on Monday his third arena show. Garth Brooks on the road doing arena shows this summer.

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0: 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It's still hot outside. A great time for you to enjoy yourself, though. Wednesday night, there's no gate charge Wednesday or Thursday at the Shrimp Festival grounds. Hudson Hebert and Noah Trahan are going to be playing. On Thursday, you got the troubadour, John Melanson, playing. Now, Friday, everything gets kicked off with that gate fee. It's $10 for 12 and over, I believe 13 and over. Junior lacrosse and something sneaky. Mike Broussard and Quick Draw. And the Chiwis are going to be the rap band on Friday night. Saturday morning, we're going to be there promoting the big cook-off and everything else that's going on. The Queens come in and do all their stuff. All the royalty from all around the state come into the Delco Strip Festival. It's always fun to meet all those young ladies. You got the Spare Parts Band, Swampland Revival, the Adam Leger Band, Dustin Dale Gosparts coming into town for that. And Mark Chestnut, national recording artist, is going to be your rap on Saturday night at the Duncombe Shrimp Festival. We'll see you there. 99.1 KXKC.
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I didn't mention it, but you know, you do have a Sunday on the Delcom Shrimp Festival, too. 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

0: 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Joe Montana handing Drew Brees his Pro Football Hall of Fame gold jacket, the game gold jacket. This happened in a ceremony last night. Really an amazing and touching ceremony. Drew Brees doing that walk around the stage and all of the other Pro Football Hall of Fame class. I mean, so many amazing, famous people. I still am not sure that Drew Brees isn't one of the greatest, if not the greatest quarterback that we've ever known in our time in the last, 30, 40, 50 years. I mean, there have been some great guys, but it's really amazing. So much media breaking, and today's the day. Hall of Famer, our very own New Orleans Saint, Drew Brees, what a good guy, huh? And if you want to see a really touching film clip, his own son narrates the one I just shared out, Baylen Brees talking about his dad. The famous football player. Pretty cool. 99.1 KXKC.
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5: A better life with Dr. Sanjay Gupta.
6: I read this interesting story the other day, which was written by a colleague of mine, about why so-called, quote, admin nights are the new book club for busy adults. Now, I learned this is a term coined by journalist Chris Collin, who wrote about this life hack in the Wall Street Journal. An admin night is when people come together for a night, a fun night, while holding one another accountable to an assignment. The ones usually considered back burner tasks, the ones that you've been putting off. The person you choose to do an admin night with matters a lot, because that's your accountability partner. That's what one person told us. People love the social aspect because it can bring these boring tasks to light, make them feel more fun, and where you go matters as well. You need to have enough space and hopefully not too many distractions. And again, don't forget to leave some time for fun. I'm Dr. Sanjay Gupta, helping you live a better life.
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Yep, Tim McGraw, Faith Hill, it's your love. 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

0: 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Again, we have four national keywords a day. 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

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I don't know if you saw this, but German Fest is coming up October 3rd and 4th. Not that far from now. They got a little giveaway for tickets going on their Facebook fan page. Check it out.

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You're home for 90s country and more 99.1 KXKC. Oh, I got the call this week. I'm so excited. Coushatta Casino Resort. Joel called me and said, hey, would you like to become a judge once again this year for the big Halloween costume contest? I'm like, yes, please. Count me in. Yes, yes.

0: 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Look at that qualifications list for the offices all across the state. A big qualifications list over in New Iberia area. We shared that out from the Iberia Parish Clerk of Court. Good luck to all the candidates.
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1: 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Yeah, we got a lot of qualifying for offices going on. I think the deadline's probably very near or already happened. But sharing out some qualification congratulations to all the offices that people are qualifying for. You know, it's not an easy thing to decide to throw your ring in, because once you get into government at any level, whether it's for the school board, constable's position or something like that, you come into the limelight and set yourself up for some tough times sometimes. Governing in this country right now, where people, I'm just going to stop. You know, I don't have to tell you. Oh, by the way, Ollie's put this out today. Ollie's has the Garth Brooks 7 CD set, if available, still available, for $2.99. 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I shared it out on the Facebook fan page. Ollie's. Good stuff, cheap, huh? They didn't pay me to say that either. 99.1 KXKC.
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It's your boy Corey. Let's kick things off with some Joni Messina for you. 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

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I'm looking ahead at our concert calendar, and we got two big country music concerts happening in October. I'll tell you what they are in just a few minutes. In the meantime, here's some Alabama with Dancing Shaggin' on the Boulevard.

0: You're home for 90s country and more 99.1 KXKC. We got some stuff to look forward to. There's two big concerts happening in the world of country music at the Cajun Dome. That's right. Firstly, in October, October 8th, we got Brooks and Dunn with Neon Moon Tour hitting up the Cajun Dome. 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And then later on during October, we have Zach Top for the Cold Beer and Country Music Tour. 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Willie Nelson's son, Willie Nelson Jr., and is going to be a fun time. 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You can go to Cajun Dome Box Office for all that good info where you can get them. So, yeah, pick them up before they are gone, before they sell out. I'm Corey. 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

0: 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We're living in a renaissance of country music right now. Country music has the top five spots on the Billboard Hot 100 song chart for the first time ever. Number one, of course, Ella Langley's Choosing Texas. At number one for the 16th week in a row. That's a pretty big thing. Also, she has her own beer. I just found out that last week. So in case you want to go pick it up, I think I saw some at Rouse's. But can't deny the popularity of country music. At number two on the Billboard chart, you got Morgan Wallen with Been By Now. Number three, you have Taylor Swift's Jessie song from the new Toy Story movie, I Knew It, I Knew You. Number four, I Can't Love You Anymore with Ella Langley and Morgan Wallen. And then at number five, Stella Lefty with Boston. So yeah, country music is dominating. And for good reason, of course. I'm Corey. 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

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Garth Brooks has added a few more shows to his tour. 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Bit of a bummer. I need him to add more shows in Lafayette and in Baton Rouge. 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

0: Forget chasing luck in Vegas. 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Tim McGraw returns to Sin City this fall, and one lucky fan will win the trip of a lifetime. 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

Your home for Daddy's Country and more 99.1 KXKC. A lot of SpaceX news over the past week, like the rocket that accidentally crashed into the moon at 7 times the speed of sound. That did happen. And there's also some more news, like how they could be building rockets in our state. Yeah, we'll talk more about that in just a few minutes. In the meantime, here's some Keith Urban.

0: Here, home for 90s country and more 99.1 KXKC. So it did happen. A discarded SpaceX rocket slammed into the moon late Tuesday night after drifting through space for more than a year. And it hit hard. It made a fresh impact and there were plumes of the debris. It was a bit of a mess up. They didn't mean it to happen. And the rocket was like the size of a school bus. Also, I did mention that there is chance that SpaceX could be developing rockets in Vermilion Parish. So there's no confirmation yet from the company or local government officials, but they could be buying up marshland in order to build like a basically a rocket building plant. Again, not sure if that's going to be happen or it's how it's going to affect long term on hunting, fishing, shrimping, all that other coastal community stuff, because there's going to be some environmental changes. But we could be getting rockets in Louisiana. Could be pretty interesting. I'm Corey, and you're listening to 99.1 KXKC.
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0: 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For all my kids who grew up in the early 2000s, Super Troopers was probably played at every get-together, especially if you're a dude, you're going to watch Super Troopers. We got Super Troopers 2 a couple years ago, and it was okay. Well, now we're getting Super Troopers 3 in theaters this weekend. And I'm a big fan of like this comedy group, the people that make these movies. So I'm very excited. They made some of my favorite. They actually made one of my favorite superhero movies, period, Sky High. And if you didn't know, they actually made that. And they also made a bunch of amazing like slasher films as well. So good. Broken Lizard does great things. And now they're back for Super Troopers 3. Definitely cannot put the trailer on our Facebook because, oh my gosh, the amount of cursing in this trailer is redonkulous. But if you grew up way back in the early 2000s, the early aughts, this might be a move for you this weekend. Take the wife and show her why you're just the way you are, because that kind of comedy definitely made your personality. I'm Corey, and you're listening to 99.1 KXKC.
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For all my UL Raging Cajun basketball fans out there, well, they just released the new upcoming schedule for 2026-2027. 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

0: 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For all my people getting ready for next week, remember to leave your house early Monday through Friday. Why? Because school buses are going to be out on the road, especially in Lafayette. School starts next week. And that means morning drives are going to be way more brutal than what you're used to. So yeah, make sure you plan accordingly with that. Just a fair warning before Monday. Okay? Don't mention that, I didn't say anything to you because, it's going to be interesting. I'm Corey, and you're listening to 99.1 KXKC.
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It's almost time for your live music update, telling you about what shows are going on where tonight in our neck of the woods. 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

0: 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Some live music fun is kicking off in just a couple hours. I think we got Daryl and Jennifer at the Crawfish Hut Bar and Grill in Rain kicking things off at 6. We got some live music at the Adopted Dog Brewing with Sailor Brazzo at 6. Julie Williams going to be playing at Charlie G Seafood and Grill in Lafayette. We got Austin Rowe at Cafe Sydney May in Brobridge. We got the Troubadours at Shucks in Abbeville at 6:30. Charles and Wendy Trish are going to be playing at the Whiskey and Vine at 7. We got the Shadow Road Band featuring Kyle Duga at the Pat's Chaffalack Club in Henderson at 7. Ted Duh be playing at Pat's as well in Henderson. Let's see. Armosphere is going to have Reese Sullivan Duo and Michael Tisdale playing at 8. Wayne Toops is going to be playing at the Rock and Bowl Day Lafayette tonight as well. Julian Primo at the Hideaway on Lee. Gino Delafosse and the French Rock and Boogie going to be playing at La Passe Cajun Dance Hall. So much live music going on tonight. Check out KLFY's local music spotlight or LafayetteTravel.com for that good info.
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1: Life's rolling wheels and shifting gears round that Jersey Turnpike. Barney stopped me with his gun 10 minutes after midnight. Said, sir, you broke the limit in his rusty old truck. I don't know about that accent, son. This

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Hey, we continue to a trip to go see Tim McGraw in Vegas this fall. 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

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Big shout out to the legend Drew Brees. Today, he has become a Pro Football Hall of Famer. That is pretty awesome. So, yeah, if you want to see the adorable clip of the Drew Brees' son, like basically congratulating his dad, is downright adorable. You can find that right there on our Facebook page. 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

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Here's a little Toby Keith, because you can't have a weekend party playlist without some Toby Keith. 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

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It's your boy Corey getting you through your Saturday. I'm about out of here, but we're not leaving without some awesome music. We got you lined up for the rest of the night. All right, check the schedule. We are on time and ready to go. We got some good ones out there, like this one, a classic. Hank Williams Jr., There's a Tear in My Beer on 99.1 KXKC.

0: 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It's your boy, Corey. I'm out here. Don't forget, tune in Monday morning because we're bringing you some good news. Yeah, like a chance to go see Tim McGraw in Sin City, a.k.a. Las Vegas. You even be able to meet him before the show. Got to wait for that keyword, though. Give you the keyword around 8 o'clock Monday morning. You text it in, you could be a winner. We'll fly you out to Las Vegas. Put you up at the Flamingo Las Vegas for you and a friend. Front orchestra seats at the Coliseum at Caesar's Palace. And again, you'll be able to meet Tim McGraw before the show. You don't want to miss out. Get that keyword Monday morning. Tune in for your chance to win right here on 99.1 KXKC.
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2: Now seems as good a time as any to remind you, you don't always have to take healthy habits to the extreme. Not only are you unlikely to stick with something that's difficult, even if you can keep it up, it's probably going to be to the detriment of something else. And chances are that something else is more important. So if you're on a quest to improve your health, I promise the basics are going to take you much further. I'm talking about diet, try and be as plant-based as possible, exercise, meaning multiple rounds of cardio and strength training, and sleep. For most people, 7 to 9 hours a night. I like to think of these things as sort of a three-legged stool, right? If you're not doing any one of them, it's really hard to keep balanced with the others. The key here is you don't have to strive for perfection. Doing anything is going to be better than nothing. I'm Dr. Sanjay Gupta, helping you live a better life.
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